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It's great to be a Nepo kid. No life since the Rolling Stones.

singen, sag mal, hör dich an. 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You're pouring from an empty cup.

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0: With just one wing.
2: Je l'ai rencontré.
0: Could fulfill all
2: oui,
0: my
2: y a
0: wishes.
2: Pas longtemps.
1: Dann drücken wir jetzt beide gleichzeitig auf Start, okay?
3: You have been built.
1: Oh, we just saw.
3: I just wanna see your face once.
1: Oh, oh, next time.
3: Looking like
1: my coincidence.
2: Yeah, it's so great.
3: Just one way.
2: Think we can
3: live just one way.
0: Maybe I don't want to be a dream machine.
3: We could never
0: switch
3: places.
0: We could never switch places. What are your dreams?
2: Just
3: no,
2: one minute.
3: I hear your voice.
1: I don't know what
3: coming out of my throat.
0: I think your phone is
3: now.
0: I always like
3: I'm going to treat you and me
0: so
3: like everybody else.
0: Now I'm going to treat you.
1: I'm sorry, are you back?
0: I hear you. Bye.
1: Oh no. Now I hear
0: you. I'm sorry, maybe we can run this.
3: Ah,
1: you
3: meet too.
1: Oh, I'm sorry.
0: Farewell.
1: Where are you? I'm here.
2: Ah, j'ai rien compris à ce qu'il m'a dit.
0: Ready
2: to meet. Je sais pas, concrètement, je me souviens. Aucune idée de ce qui s'est passé.
1: It's really loud.
0: Where are you?
2: Je sais pas du tout. Écoute, il faut que je réfléchisse encore. Laisse-moi y penser un peu. Je sais pas, il y a trop de bruit.
0: Everybody's talking at the same time. Like your private conversation, you should have a phone.
1: Sorry, I cannot tell if it's the music or you.

I don't know. I don't know if you're listening to me. I don't really know if... Am I talking to you or am I just talking to the phone? I feel strange now. I will hang the phone.